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1: Clear sky tonight with a low of plus 5. Friday, sunny and a high of 15. Saturday, showers with a high of 14. And Sunday, cloudy, a chance of showers and a high of 20.

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1: Clear sky tonight with a low of plus 5. Friday, sunny and a high of 15. Saturday, showers with a high of 14. And Sunday, cloudy, a chance of showers and a high of 20.

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1: Clear sky tonight with a low of plus 5. Friday, sunny and a high of 15. Saturday, showers with a high of 14. And Sunday, cloudy, a chance of showers and a high of 20.

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1: Clear sky tonight with a low of plus 5. Friday, sunny and a high of 15. Saturday, showers with a high of 14. And Sunday, cloudy, a chance of showers and a high of 20.

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1: Mix of sun and cloud today. Good morning. I'm Matt Latour. Your three-day pinpoint weather details coming up. Amidst the chorus of cackling children, the YMCA officially opened its newest child care center this week at Thundering Heights Public School in Niagara Falls. Roxanne Lewis, the YMCA's regional director, loves how much this center is filling a huge need in the community.
2: Child care makes an impact because of the growing area just in this community alone, just in this area. The growth has been huge. So in order to, service these families and provide them with care, being able to open a school like this that has child care is amazing.
1: Lewis also said with a mandate for child care centers to be built alongside new schools, the YMCA looks to continue providing even more affordable daycare in the region. A major drug investigation in St. Catharines has led to multiple charges after a police operation this week. Detectives with the Street Crime Unit began an investigation this month into suspected drug trafficking in the city. Yesterday, officers searched a home near Welland Avenue and Geneva Street with the help from a K-9 unit, Marine unit, and uniform officers. 36-year-old Jeremy Butterworth of St. Catharines was arrested at the scene. Police say he is now facing a long list of charges, including firearms offenses and possession for the purpose of trafficking fentanyl, cocaine, and hydromorphone. And the town of Fort Erie has become the first municipality in Niagara to receive provincial approval for a new official plan. The document will guide growth and development in the community through 2051, covering everything from housing and employment to infrastructure and environmental protection. Mayor Wayne Redekop says the approval gives the town a clear roadmap for future growth while protecting what makes the community unique. Officials say the updated plan also supports investment and long-term community planning across Fort Erie. In sports, last night in the Stanley Cup playoffs, Montreal beat Carolina 6-2 to take a 1-0 series lead in the Eastern Conference Finals. In the NBA playoffs, the Knicks beat the Cavaliers 109-93 to take a 2-0 series lead. On the ball diamond, the Jays beat the Yankees 2-0 to split that series at 2 games apiece. And in football news, reigning NFL MVP Matthew Stafford has agreed to a 1-year, $55 million contract extension with the Rams. Some sad news out of the NASCAR world as driver Kyle Busch has died. This comes after his family announced yesterday that he had been hospitalized with an illness and would not compete in this weekend's race in Charlotte. Bush was just 41 years old. New Country 89.1 Niagara, traffic and weather, next.
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7: We are looking at some emergency road work right now. QEW 40 rebound at Fruitland Road in Hamilton. The left lane is currently closed off. That's the only issue I can see right now for your Friday morning commute. We are nice and clear through Niagara. Major routes in town. No issues, no trouble spots. You might find a bit of volume starting up on top of that Skyway Bridge into the Burlington Bend is where things start to get a little tight. But if you spot something else we need to know, you can update us anytime. 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We got a 15-minute delay right now at the Lewiston-Queenston Bridge for trucks back into Canada. 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
6: New Country 89.1, Niagara Pinpoint Weather.
1: Sunny skies this morning, but a mix of sun and cloud this afternoon with a high of 19 degrees. Cloudy tonight with a chance of showers, overnight low of 12. Up to 25 millimeters of rain possible tomorrow, temperatures staying steady near 12. And on Sunday, cloudy with a chance of showers, a high of 20. I'm Matt Latour.
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So I hitched down I-65. I climbed into her Trans Am, an hour below Birmingham. She was headed home and I was there for the ride.

0: New Country 89.1. There's Jason McCoy going back a while. Born again in Dixieland, 610. Happy Friday. We're finally here. It is the end of the week, and it is another beauty of a day. Sunshine today, and maybe even a touch warmer than yesterday. We have 15 degrees on the way. What did we get yesterday? About that. That breeze kept it a bit cool, no doubt about it, but I did not complain about the sunny skies. We'll have another day of that, and then the rain coming in for the weekend. So let's enjoy a sunny Friday together. It's 5 degrees now, so it's starting a bit chilly. Rain in 12 tomorrow, rain in 20 by Sunday, rain again by Monday at a high of 22, and then sunshine setting back in. So enjoy today. It's going to be a busy one. Yeah, well, of course, we got your lottery tickets. Jason Blaine, speaking of Jason's, he'll be on the program at 8:10 for Friday Live. He is your co-host for the CMA Ontario Award Shows, just one award show. And it's a whole weekend of fun for the CMAOs coming up end of the month in Port Credit. Jason on the program, Jason Blaine, that is, at 8:10. Dan and Shay, beat the box office, baby. We got 5 pair of tickets for you to go see Dan and Shay. They're going to be in at the RBC Amphitheater on October 1st. We're planning your fall already. Now, the tour kicks off in September, so they'll be here in October, and you'll have a chance to text in to play and win. In fact, your first chance will be in about less than 10 minutes. I wouldn't go far.
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0: Well, you probably didn't know that if you properly shuffle a deck of playing cards and lay them out, the odds are overwhelmingly that the order has never been seen before in the history of man. There are 52 factorial combinations, and that number is so long it would take you about 30 seconds to say it.
2: Nothing's more fun than a family card game.
0: You probably didn't know that the word moron was originally a medical term for a person with an intellect of an 8 to 12 year old.
3: Triple stamped it, no erases.
4: You can't triple stamp a double stamp. You can't triple stamp a double stamp, Lord.
0: And you probably didn't know that the oldest known tattoo was found on an Egyptian mummy of a woman who lived around 5,000 years ago.
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0: And those are some things you probably didn't know. With Nate Holler, Thought About You, New Country 89.1. Good morning.
6: Yeah.

Niagara's new country, 89.1. It's going to be all right. Beautiful day today. There's beautiful things in Megan Maroney at 6:20. It's, sunshine today and 15 or 16 degrees. Let's hope that wind won't be as cool as it was yesterday. But it'll be nice. It's 5 degrees right now, a cool start, and a chilly and wet weekend. If you've got outdoor plans, we have a gender reveal party to do tomorrow at Sister Bina's house. She's got one of those gorgeous backyards that you wish you could live in. But it'll be inside, because it'll be 12 and rain. Unless it's, you know, you get to that point in the party where you don't mind swimming in the rain. I guess if there's no lightning or threat of thunder or anything, then that's okay. You swim in the rain? Is that a weird thing? It's kind of cool. I feel like it's neat. Anyway, so maybe your indoor plans for the weekend, that's okay. Still a couple of days off, which is all good news. More good news. We are beating

0: the box office today for Dan and Shay. Perhaps you've heard the big tour will roll into the RBC Amphitheater on October 1st. You want to be there. We want to help. We'll get you there for free. Our first pair right now. Instant text line 905-732-0891. Simply text in the words "say so" and your name so I know who to call, and you could be the one. Our first winner of a pair of tickets for Dan and Shay's. We beat the box office. We have five pair to give away. So many a winner this morning. You could be our first one at 905-732-0891. Good luck. Tail Light This Town. It's Owen Riegling. Happy Friday. New Country 89.1. Good morning.
1: I see it in your eyes. 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
1: Good morning, I'm Matt Latour. 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Today to Sunday, the fabulous Fenwick Lions Carnival is taking place at Centennial Park in Fenwick. And tomorrow, the 8th Annual Garden City Comedy Festival Gala Night is being held at the First Ontario Performing Arts Centre, headlined by Jeff Leeson. This is sure to be an evening packed with laughs for all. Tickets can be found at the PAC's website. In local sports this weekend, the Niagara River Lions are in Winnipeg tonight for a matchup with the Sea Bears at 8 p.m. Tomorrow, the Welland Jackfish host the London Majors at the Pond, first pitch at 6. The Jackfish are then off to Toronto on Sunday to take on the Maple Leafs at 2. That's the 48 traffic and your New Country 89.1 Niagara Pinpoint Weather. Our next.
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7: Still looking at emergency road work on the QEW 40 rebound at Fruitland Road. The one left lane will be closed off for you. That's all I can see happening right now. Good Friday drive through Niagara. We are green zones, clear all the way around. 406 Garden City Skyway, QE through Niagara. You might find a bit of volume on the Skyway Bridge. Typical stuff right now, top of that bridge, spilling into the Burlington Bend. If you see something else, though, you can tell me anytime. 905-732-0891, Clarence Street is unavailable, but on its way back down, so you just have to wait. Mellonby Avenue Bridge is unavailable, and Lakeshore Road Bridge is on the rise. 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
1: Sunny skies this morning, but a mix of sun and cloud this afternoon with a high of 19 degrees. Cloudy tonight with a chance of showers, overnight low of 12. Up to 25 millimeters of rain possible tomorrow, temperatures staying steady near 12. And on Sunday, cloudy with a chance of showers, a high of 20. I'm Matt Latour.
0: Putting a smile on your face and making your day shine a little brighter. 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

0: Niagara's New Country, 89.1. November 7th, Meridian Center. Light of Day Niagara. Don't miss Tim Hicks in town. His only Niagara show, so don't miss it. Speaking of shows, someone's going to see Dan and Shay. We are beating the box office this morning. We have 5 pair to give away, and why not start now?
1: Hello.
0: Hey, is that Dwayne?
1: Yes, it is.
0: Dwayne, how's your Friday, man?
1: Oh, it's going pretty good. I'm just sitting here having my coffee.
0: Are you looking to go into work or deciding to stay out today? What are you doing?
1: I'm staying out.
0: It's the best choice for a Friday.
1: Oh, yes.
0: Dwayne, what's the weekend plans? You got stuff going on?
1: No, just a lot of gardening.
0: Oh, well, that's stuff. That's a lot of stuff.
1: Yep.
0: Yeah, it's that time of year. Hey, Dwayne, guess what? You're going to see Dan and Shay.
1: Oh, right on.
0: You are winner number one. We have 5 pair to give away. You have beat the box office. How does that feel?
1: Oh, I love it.
0: Dwayne's going to keep the money in his pocket and have a great weekend, knowing that October 1st, he's at RBC Amphitheater. Way to go, Dwayne. Thanks for playing and winning this morning. Have a great weekend.
1: Oh, you too. Thank you.
0: Hey, we have more to give away. You could be our next winner right here on New Country 89.1. Good morning.

0: the new Country 89.1 Newsroom. Here's what's trending in Niagara.
1: Finally Friday. Let's get up to date together now. From the newsroom, here's Matt.
2: There are 160 new beds for long-term care residents in Virgil. I've got all the details at the top of the hour.
0: It is too early for logic, so we're going with whatever works. 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

0: Niagara's new country, 89.1. There's Dean Brody, and you got the wrong guy, 640 on a Friday. We got sun and cloud and 15-ish degrees. It was kind of chilly yesterday. The sun was nice, but that wind made it a bit cool. Yeah, I needed a light spring jacket yesterday.
1: Sorry, I was tuned out. The King of Spades in Peterborough? What? Why? What's going on?
0: Nice to know you were tuning in. The King of Spain is in Peterborough. Hey, why wouldn't the King of Spain come to Peterborough?
1: I got a million reasons.
0: Yeah, he's probably here to see the Habs. Oh, we were all excited last night, weren't we?
2: There's a chance for Slepkovsky. In score!
0: Yeah.
2: A highlight reel goal. Juraj Slepkovsky. Montreal Road Warriors 7-2 away from home. And they draw first blood in the Eastern Conference Final.
0: Yeah, yeah. We were both a bit nervous with that first play at the net.
1: 30 seconds in, yeah. You're losing? Yeah.
0: I thought, wait a second, this is not cool.
1: Having flashbacks to game one in Buffalo when they got on the board early.
0: It's going to be one of those series where it's going to be a tit for tat, goal for goal.
1: Yeah, Montreal last night, this team, with how young they are and how good they are on the road, is what impresses me the most.
0: Unbelievable. I mean, really, But a lot of people would say, you know, a resting team in the playoffs is not really good, right?
1: I think historically teams that have had, like, more than 10 days off between playoff rounds are, I think, 0-4 or 0-5 now.
0: Amazing.
1: So, including Carolina last night. So, I mean, the Habs, they knew that Carolina was going to come in maybe a little rusty because they've been sitting for so long. And
0: they were definitely then.
1: They scored 4 goals in the first 10 minutes. Like, I have never seen it. I know Carey Price is watching somewhere with a smile on his face.
0: Of course. Of course we are. We're quite happy as Montreal fans. Now, Game 2 is Saturday. This going to be a different vibe.
1: Yeah.
0: You know it's going to be different, but the Habs are up 1-0 now, which is all we really need to know.
1: It feels like the Hurricanes are doing bag skates today, and Rod Brindamore is just yelling at them all practice.
0: It's going to be one of those days.
1: Yeah, it's
0: pretty rough.
1: It's going to be, I think tomorrow we can expect a much tighter matchup, definitely.
0: Yeah.
1: Carolina's too good of a team to lose 6-2 every night.
0: 100%. That's not the way this is going to go. We got away with one, kind of, right? We kind of took advantage of a resting team for the first game.
1: But take what you can get.
0: Of course, it's playoff hockey. Go Habs, go. Cody Johnson, apparently, who the entertainer of the year, he says he's chopped liver next to his son and his wife. It's a bit harsh.
1: Wow.
0: I know, right?
1: How's his self-esteem?
0: You ever have chopped liver?
1: No, I've never even had liver.
0: Wow, you got away with one too.
1: Yeah.
0: It's the fall and Cody Johnson on your Friday. New Country, 89.1.

0: from the Niagara DailyNews.ca newsroom, this is What's Good in Niagara on New Country 89.1.
1: It was a day full of smiles as the YMCA officially opened its newest child care center this week at Thundering Heights Public School in Niagara Falls. The ribbon-cutting ceremony included remarks from Niagara Falls MPP Wayne Gates, Niagara Region Director of Children's Services Satinder Clare, and YMCA of Niagara CEO Christian Wolf. Roxanne Lewis, the YMCA's regional director, says she loves how much this center is filling a huge need in the community.
2: Well, I think with us not having our fitness facility here in Niagara Falls, child care makes an impact because of the growing area just in this community alone, just in this area, the growth has been huge. So in order to, you know, service these families and provide them with care, being able to open a school like this that has childcare is amazing.
1: With the school now having been open since January, she's also enjoyed seeing how much they support one another.
2: This school is a very diverse school, and it's just amazing to see everybody come together, which has been amazing.
1: Lewis added, with a mandate for child care centers to be built alongside schools in the region, the YMCA is looking to continue providing even more affordable daycare in the years ahead. And that's What's Good Niagara. 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
10: Rolling through your Friday morning commute, and we are fairly well traveled right now. In Niagara, on the major routes, in town, all green zones on my map. No issues, no slow spots. There still is that emergency road work on the QEW. I see Fort Erie bound at Fruitland Road in Hamilton. Watch out, the left lane is closed off. Not much of a backlog this morning, though. Pretty light ride. There's a bit of volume top of that Skyway Bridge spilling into the Burlington Bend. That would be Toronto-bound QEW. We're checking the border for you. If you're heading there right now, crossing over, looks like it's good. Minimal 10-minute delay for trucks back to the States at Lewiston-Queenston Bridge. And checking the canal for you as well. Everything is fine and dandy. 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
1: Sunny skies this morning, but a mix of sun and cloud this afternoon with a high of 19 degrees. Cloudy tonight with a chance of showers, overnight low of 12. Up to 25 millimeters of rain possible tomorrow, temperatures staying steady near 12. And on Sunday, cloudy with a chance of showers, a high of 20. I'm Matt Latour.

one. There's Carter Faith and Betty. That's your favorite new song for sure. 6:55. Happy Friday. It's Rob here. We have a SunCloud mix and a high of around 15 today. Not a bad day. It's going to be great compared to what's coming on the weekend. Yeah, Saturday, Sunday, going to be indoor days. Going to be a wet and chilly. Tomorrow, rain in 12. Sunday, rain in 20. Monday, rain in 22. Sunshine 15, later on 5 right now. Say so. Can you text in those words right now to 905-732-0891? Say so. That is your chance to get Dan and Shay tickets. We're doing a Beat the Box Office Blitz all morning. Another pair to win right now. We just gave a pair to Dwayne. You can be our next winner. 905-732-0891. Say so is your chance in to win tickets. Good luck. Speaking of Dan and Shay, when they step into RBC Amphitheater October 1st, Josh Ross will be joining them. Here he is, Scared of Getting Sober, New Country 89.1.

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2: Mix of sun and cloud today. Good morning. I'm Matt Latour. Your three-day pinpoint weather details coming up. A redeveloped long-term care home in Virgil is officially open, adding 160 modern beds for seniors in Niagara-on-the-Lake. The new Radiant Care Pleasant Manor replaces the former 41-bed retirement village with 119 new beds and 41 upgraded spaces designed around smaller resident home areas. The facility first welcomed residents in December and includes features like outdoor courtyards, a chapel, recreation programs, and wellness services. Provincial officials say the project will also support more than 200 jobs and become part of a larger campus that will include supportive housing, a daycare, and a living classroom partnership with Niagara College. A coordinated police operation in St. Catharines has resulted in charges against one man following a drug trafficking investigation. Niagara Regional Police's Street Crime Unit says the probe began earlier this month, focused on suspected controlled substance activity in the city. Yesterday, a home in the area of Welland Avenue and Geneva Street was searched. That operation involved multiple units and resulted in the arrest of 36-year-old Jeremy Butterworth of St. Catharines, who's been charged with firearms-related offenses as well as drug trafficking. And early on, child and family care centers across Niagara had a banner year in 2025, welcoming nearly 15,000 children through their doors. Families made more than 82,000 visits to the region's 26 centers, which offer programs focused on early learning, development, and family support. The region's effort to turn early on sites into community hubs has now earned a 2026 Local Municipal Champion Award from the Ontario Municipal Social Services Association. Regional officials say the hubs are helping families connect with services like housing, mental health, and caregiver supports all in one place. In sports, last night in the Stanley Cup playoffs, Montreal beat Carolina 6-2 to take a 1-0 series lead in the Eastern Conference Finals. In the NBA playoffs, the Knicks beat the Cavaliers 109-93 to take a 2-0 series lead. On the ball diamond, the Jays beat the Yankees 2-0 to split that series at two games apiece. And in football news, reigning NFL MVP Matthew Stafford has agreed to a one-year, $55 million contract extension with the Rams. Some sad news out of the NASCAR world as driver Kyle Busch has died. This comes after his family announced yesterday that he had been hospitalized with an illness and would not compete in this weekend's race in Charlotte. Bush was just 41 years old. New Country 89.1 Niagara, traffic and weather, next.
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6: We got a pretty good ride right now through Niagara for Friday. That's great. We're green zones on the major routes and in town as well. No trouble spots, no volume. And that's the 406 Garden City Skyway, QE through Niagara, trouble free. There is still that emergency road work, QEW 40 rebound at Fruitland Road and Hamilton, left lane closed off. And then you're busy over the Skyway. About halfway up, you'll get busy spilling into the Burlington Bend. All just typical stuff. No ongoing accidents. Great news. Main Street Bridge, unavailable. Everything else is fine at the canal. And if you're off to the border this part of the day, you are crossing over. A minor delay, 14 minutes for trucks back to Canada at the Lewiston-Queenston Bridge. And more traffic in minutes.
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1: Country 89.1, Niagara Pinpoint Weather.
2: Sunny skies this morning, but a mix of sun and cloud this afternoon with a high of 19 degrees. Cloudy tonight with a chance of showers. Overnight low of 12. Up to 25 millimeters of rain possible tomorrow. Temperatures staying steady near 12. And on Sunday, cloudy with a chance of showers, a high of 20. I'm Matt Latour.
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0: Niagara's new country, 89.1. There's Billy Currington. Tell me, do I make you want? 7:10, happy Friday. Finally, it's short work week. Somehow it seems a bit long, but we're ready for another weekend and sunny skies today. Might be a few clouds, a high of around 15. A rain and 12 for tomorrow, rain and 20 by Sunday. We're giving away Dan and Shay tickets. It's Beat the Box Office. Winner number two could be you.
1: Hello.
0: Good morning. Is that Jen?
1: It is.
0: Jen, what are you doing right now?
1: I'm actually just driving to Niagara Falls to go visit my cousin.
0: Oh, that's nice. A family visit day. That's nice.
1: We work midnight, so.
0: Oh, you're on the night shift, and now you're both off for the day and the weekend. Now you can hang out.
1: Yeah, pretty much.
0: Nice. So what is your plan for the weekend?
1: Trying to stay dry here. We're getting rain all weekend.
0: Yeah, I know. Indoor stuff this weekend.
1: Pretty much.
0: Have you seen Dan and Shay before, ever, live?
1: I have not.
0: Do you have plans October 1st?
1: Do now, I'm hoping.
0: Yes, you do. You're going to see the show. You're in winner number two this morning.
1: Sweet. Thank you so much.
0: Beating the box office, keeping cash in your pocket, and sending you to the show, RBC Amphitheater, for Dan and Shay, courtesy of New Country 89.1. Way to go.
1: Okay, thank you so much, Rob.
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0: By the way, if you want to get your third pair right now, text in Say So and you could be our third winner. Good luck.
3: There you go. Nothing wrong with some Dan and
0: Shay. It's a busy day. It's exciting.
3: It's a good way to start Friday.
0: Indeed.
3: The YMCA has opened a new child care center in Niagara Falls. It's at the brand new Thundering Heights Public School. Wow. They had a ribbon cutting ceremony earlier this week. And I think the need for child care is so obvious in the area.
0: Yeah.
3: I know we've got a lot of early on centers and we've got a lot of these YMCA child care centers.
0: Yep.
3: But the more the better.
0: I love it. Good news.
3: A redeveloped long-term care home in Niagara on the Lake has officially reopened.
0: Wow.
3: It is called the Radiant Care Pleasant Manor. That's a cool name.
0: That sounds so pleasant.
3: Radiant Care? That's the kind of care I want.
0: I want the best. I want Radiant.
3: It has added 160 modern beds for seniors in Niagara on the Lakes and also 41 upgraded spaces. They've also got things like courtyards, a chapel, recreation programs, and wellness services.
0: Sounds like a great place to be. Skyway Bridge update. Originally scheduled this weekend, the 2 of 4 lanes will be closed now next weekend. So if you changed yourself around, change it back.
3: Because, did I sigh loud enough?
0: Yeah, next weekend you'll be totally inconvenienced.
3: Just do it. Do the work.
0: Imagine if they were confusing with it. It'd be strange.
3: Oh, my goodness.
0: A new poll was asking, if you were falsely accused of a crime, would you prefer a case to be heard by a human jury or AI chatbot?
3: Okay, like, we know the answer.
0: 75% want a human jury.
3: Yeah.
0: Which means 25% wouldn't mind the AI chatbot.
3: That's scary.
0: So could this change jury duty?
3: Ooh, I don't know. I don't want to.
0: Yeah, but you don't want to go anyway.
3: I can't sweet talk a computer. I can sweet talk a jury. I'm at a
0: you can try. You can really try. And this is weird. A small town in north central Alabama called Falkville just voted to end the town's historic 140-year ban on alcohol.
3: Hold on a second.
0: It won out by a single vote.
3: So they're still living in, is it prohibition age?
0: Yeah.
3: Yeah. Why?
0: A single malt for a single vote. I don't know why, but now they can get drunk in Alabama.
3: We're getting drinks.
0: In Falkville. It's going to be a big weekend. There you are. Five things you should know. You can share them with somebody else. Turn this truck around. Don't tempt me. Jordan Davis, New Country 89.

0: ever.
1: Niagara's new country, 89.1. That's Aaron Goodvin and No Redneck Ever. Yeah, he's a good friend with Jason Blaine. Jason Blaine, by the way, on the program, 8:10 this morning. He is your new co-host for the CMA Ontario Award Show going down in Port Credit on the 31st. Of course, they're part of the Jason Blaine Classic Golf Tournament as well. That's going to be happening this summer. We'll talk all about that as Jason Blaine joins us at 8:10. In the meantime, trying to give away another pair of Dan and Shay tickets. Could be you winning.
2: Hello?
1: Good morning. Can I speak with Jeff O'Brien, please?
2: Yes. He's coming.
1: Okay.
2: Sorry.
1: Okay. It's probably an awkward time in the house right now.
2: He's very popular.
1: Well, I can imagine. Jeff.
3: I'm just watering my flowers.
1: Watering your flowers. That's what they're calling it, huh? Jeff, you want to go see Dan and Shay?
3: Oh, perfect. Yes.
1: Yeah, why not? If you're all ready to go, I hope you have no plans on October 1st.
3: October 1st? Where's that? Sorry?
1: It's at the RBC Amphitheater.
3: Oh, awesome.
1: Yeah, you might as well go because I'm giving you tickets.
3: Perfect.
1: There you go. Jeff, I didn't want to interrupt all the waterings. Back to your chores, buddy.
3: Thank you.
1: You're a big winner, Jeff. Thanks for playing today.
3: Thank you very much. Have a great day.
1: See, that could be you. We have more to give away as we beat the box office for Dan and Shay. Great story of good people doing cool stuff at 7:30. First, a bar song, Shaboozy, New Country 89.1.

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1: 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Today to Sunday, the fabulous Fenwick Lions Carnival is taking place at Centennial Park in Fenwick. And tomorrow, the 8th Annual Garden City Comedy Festival Gala Night is being held at the First Ontario Performing Arts Centre, headlined by Jeff Leeson. This is sure to be an evening packed with laughs for all. Tickets can be found at the PAC's website. In local sports this weekend, the Niagara River Lions are in Winnipeg tonight for a matchup with the Sea Bears at 8 p.m. Tomorrow, the Welland Jackfish host the London Majors at the Pond, first pitch at 6. The Jackfish are then off to Toronto on Sunday to take on the Maple Leafs at 2. That's the 48. 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
7: 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I see the 406 Garden City Skyway, QE through Niagara, all problem free. There's still that emergency road work. You'll find it QEW 40 rebound at Fruitland Road this morning. The left lane is closed off for that. And a bit of a yellow zone heading to Roundabout over the Skyway Bridge, spilling into that Burlington Bend. 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
6: 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Niagara Pinpoint Weather.
1: Sunny skies this morning, but a mix of sun and cloud this afternoon with a high of 19 degrees. Cloudy tonight with a chance of showers. Overnight low of 12. Up to 25 millimeters of rain possible tomorrow. Temperatures staying steady near 12. And on Sunday, cloudy with a chance of showers. A high of 20. I'm Matt Latour.
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0: Niagara's New Country, 89.1, Corey Kent, Coe Wetzel, and Rocky Mountain Low. 7:30 on a Friday. It is a sun cloud mix and 15 later on. Still 5 right now with more Dan and Shay tickets to give you. We're beating the box office for the RBC Amphitheater. They're rolling into town with the big tour on October 1st. You have no plans. We have tickets. It's all going to work out well for you. More tickets for you after 8 o'clock. 8:10 this morning, Jason Blaine will be on the program. He is going to be your new co-host for the CMA Ontario Awards show. We have a lot to talk about with Jason. Before we get there, we have this to give you.
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0: A great story of doing the right thing. A guy in Florida named Louis Salazar found $30,000 in a fanny pack in the bathroom in Florida. He was in a convenience store. It was hung to the handrail inside the stall, so he assumed the last person in the stall, it belonged to them. He spent days trying to find the rightful owner, claimed he never considered keeping it because, quote, it wasn't mine to take. So the owner did eventually report it missing. The cops got them all together, and then, of course, they connected, and they counted out each and every dollar. Every dime was right there. Louis didn't take a thing. And here's why.
2: My body was like, no, I'm just seeing all this money that belongs to somebody else.
3: I was like, oh my God, my freaking money's gone. I'm out of all this bread. Like, I don't know what I'm going to do.
2: So I gave him his bag. This is yours. And he was crying. And he hugged me. So
3: I was just thankful to get my money back, to be completely honest.
4: $30,023.
3: I was pretty astonished that anybody would have done that. Think about it. That's life-changing money. People would kill for that kind of money.
2: I was not raised that way. If something doesn't belong to you, you didn't earn it. Give it back. Be kind.
3: I guess maybe there's just more good people in the world than most people think, you know what I mean? You'll never know who you run into, and Louis is just one of those good people.
0: Doing the right thing is always the right thing to do. It's Dasha now, not at this party, with New Country 89.1. Good morning.

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0: Sure, you could have stayed in bed, but then you'd miss us. 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

0: Niagara's new country, 89.1. That is Trouble, no doubt. Travis Tripp, 7:40 now. Happy Friday. SunCloud Mix and a high of 15 later on. It's 5s right now. Wet tomorrow and a wet Sunday, but it's okay. Enjoy the sunshine today. Your chance to win lottery tickets is right now.
1: 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And this is the
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0: 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It's another opportunity at 6:49 passes. $100 gift card. All you need to know is the song title and the artist. I play the end. You come up with the rest. You let me know on the instant text line at 905-732-0891. A random winner before 8 o'clock. It could be you. Listening closely. Here's the end. Yeah, that goes by fast. Only one song ends like that. Which one is it? Song title and the artist for the win. Instant text line now, 905-732-0891. Good luck. Be her in the meantime. Ella Langley, New Country 89.1.

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1: It was a day full of smiles as the YMCA officially opened its newest child care center this week at Thundering Heights Public School in Niagara Falls. The ribbon-cutting ceremony included remarks from Niagara Falls MPP Wayne Gates, Niagara Region Director of Children's Services Satinder Clare, and YMCA of Niagara CEO Christian Wolfe. Roxanne Lewis, the YMCA's regional director, says she loves how much this center is filling a huge need in the community.
2: Well, I think with us not having our fitness facility here in Niagara Falls, child care makes an impact because of the growing area just in this community alone, just in this area, the growth has been huge. So in order to, you know, service these families and provide them with care, being able to open a school like this that has child care is amazing.
1: With the school now having been open since January, she's also enjoyed seeing how much they support one another.
2: This school is a very diverse school, and it's just amazing to see everybody come together, which has been amazing.
1: Lewis added, with a mandate for child care centers to be built alongside schools in the region, the YMCA is looking to continue providing even more affordable daycare in the years ahead. And that's What's Good Niagara. 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
9: Well, we're fairly well-traveled still through Niagara for a Friday. We are green zones, as I can see, on the major routes. And in town, 406 Garden City Skyway, QE through Niagara is problem-free. There's still that emergency road work on the QEW40 rebound to worry about. That's at Fruitland Road. Left lane remains closed. Everything else is good over the Skyway. A little bit of volume spilling into that Burlington Bend, all just typical stuff. But overall, a good Friday drive at the border right now, a 17-minute delay for cars to the States. That is at the Rainbow Bridge. And if you're off to the canal looking to cross over, looks like things are good. Carlton Street could be on the rise soon, and so is Glendale Avenue Bridge. So hurry on over. 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
1: Sunny skies this morning, but a mix of sun and cloud this afternoon with a high of 19 degrees. Cloudy tonight with a chance of showers. Overnight low of 12. Up to 25 millimeters of rain possible tomorrow. Temperatures staying steady near 12. And on Sunday, cloudy with a chance of showers, a high of 20. I'm Matt Latour.

0: Niagara's New Country 89.1, back to drinking whiskey. That's Tyler Joe Miller on a Friday morning, 7:54. We got sun and cloud and a high of 15 later on, still 5 right now. 8:10 this morning, Friday Live with Jason Blaine. You know him, you love him. He is going to be your new co-host for the CMA Ontario Award Show. There's a lot to talk about with Jason Blaine as we go Friday Live at 8:10. 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
2: Good morning.
0: Hello, is that Marie?
2: It is, Rob. How are you today?
0: Marie, I'm great. How are you doing today for your Friday?
2: I'm doing wonderful.
0: What's the plan for the weekend, Marie? What do you got going on?
2: My husband and I are doing a detail for a car because we own a little business, and that's about it.
0: So you're working then for the weekend?
2: Yeah, basically.
0: Well, we're going to give you a chance to win your lottery ticket, so if you win the lottery, no more working for Marie.
2: Oh, I hope so.
0: Yeah, we're trying to do our best here. Step one is to know the song title and the artist. Do you know that?
2: We back by Jason Aldean.
0: And now you've got a $100 gift card for Lotto 649, which could be big money, Marie. Way to go.
2: Well, thank you, bro.
0: Our pleasure. You could win. This is The End again on Monday. And more Dan and Shay tickets to win. In fact, two pair after 8 o'clock. Good luck with New Country 89.1.

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1: Mix of sun and cloud today. Good morning. I'm Matt Latour. Your three-day pinpoint weather details coming up. Amidst the chorus of cackling children, the YMCA officially opened its newest child care center this week at Thundering Heights Public School in Niagara Falls. Roxanne Lewis, the YMCA's regional director, loves how much this center is filling a huge need in the community.
2: Child care makes an impact because of the growing area just in this community alone, just in this area. The growth has been huge. So in order to, service these families and provide them with care, being able to open a school like this that has child care is amazing.
1: Lewis also said with a mandate for child care centers to be built alongside new schools, the YMCA looks to continue providing even more affordable daycare in the region. A major drug investigation in St. Catharines has led to multiple charges after a police operation this week. Detectives with the Street Crime Unit began an investigation this month into suspected drug trafficking in the city. Yesterday, officers searched a home near Welland Avenue and Geneva Street with the help from a K-9 unit, Marine unit, and uniform officers. 36-year-old Jeremy Butterworth of St. Catharines was arrested at the scene. Police say he is now facing a long list of charges, including firearms offenses and possession for the purpose of trafficking fentanyl, cocaine, and hydromorphone. And the town of Fort Erie has become the first municipality in Niagara to receive provincial approval for a new official plan. The document will guide growth and development in the community through 2051, covering everything from housing and employment to infrastructure and environmental protection. Mayor Wayne Redekop says the approval gives the town a clear roadmap for future growth while protecting what makes the community unique. Officials say the updated plan also supports investment and long-term community planning across Fort Erie. In sports, last night in the Stanley Cup playoffs, Montreal beat Carolina 6-2 to take a 1-0 series lead in the Eastern Conference Finals. In the NBA playoffs, the Knicks beat the Cavaliers 109-93 to take a 2-0 series lead. On the ball diamond, the Jays beat the Yankees 2-0 to split that series at 2 games apiece. And in football news, reigning NFL MVP Matthew Stafford has agreed to a 1-year, $55 million contract extension with the Rams. Some sad news out of the NASCAR world as driver Kyle Busch has died. This comes after his family announced yesterday that he had been hospitalized with an illness and would not compete in this weekend's race in Charlotte. Bush was just 41 years old. New Country 89.1 Niagara, traffic and weather, next.
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5: 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All lanes closed right now. That is Toronto bound H-O-V. Walker's Line area, all lanes closed. 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There's still a backlog on the Skyway Bridge spilling into the Burlington Bend. And, of course, back through Stony Creek, that emergency road work, QEW 40 rebound at Fruitland Road is a bit of a backlog through it. 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Off to the border right now, 15-minute delay at the Rainbow Bridge for cars to the States. And over at the canal right now, Carlton Street, Glendale Avenue bridges are on the rise, and that's all I can see. 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
1: Sunny skies this morning, but a mix of sun and cloud this afternoon with a high of 19 degrees. Cloudy tonight with a chance of showers. Overnight low of 12. Up to 25 millimeters of rain possible tomorrow. Temperatures staying steady near 12. And on Sunday, cloudy with a chance of showers, a high of 20. I'm Matt Latour.
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0: Niagara's new country, 89.1. Don't come looking, there's Jackson Dean. 8:09, it is finally Friday. It is going to be a nice day today. Again, sun cloud mix and a high of around 15. That was like it was yesterday, but yesterday that breeze kept things a bit cool and hoping it'll be a little warmer for today. Right now still is only, what, 5 degrees? It's still chilly out there. Yeah, and we're on our way. It's 9, sorry, it's improved. We're almost there. 15, 12 in rain tomorrow, 20 in rain by Sunday. It is Friday Live as we do each and every Friday. Glad he's here with us today. He has won multiple CCMAs and CMAO awards. He is Canadian country singer-songwriter Jason Blaine joining us for Friday Live.
1: Man, great. It's great to be on your show, Rob. Thanks for having me.
0: How are things in Nashville this morning? Everything okay?
1: Everything is great. Everything is great. You know what? School gets out early here, so our kids are finishing up this week as we speak.
0: Whoa, that comes fast.
1: It sure does, man. It sure does. I never got an answer why Ontario school, you know, is supposed to get out at the end of June, go back in September, and here it's May and August. Isn't that weird?
0: Wow, really strange. How do your kids feel about that? Because did they grow up in Nashville or did they grow up in Ontario?
1: You know what? They really all grew up here. We moved to Nashville 20 years ago this year, if you can believe it, the fall of 06.
0: Wow.
1: And so they've all grown up here, but you know what? We come back to Ontario every summer. I do a charity golf event in my hometown of Pembroke.
0: Mm-hmm.
1: We're having our 12th annual this year, and it's been a great way to keep the family all connected to my roots, to our roots, and to Canada.
0: 12 years of that charity golf classic is a tremendous work. Now, can you tell us who's involved this year, or is that still a secret?
1: Really excited to have some really good friends of mine. I've got Aaron Goodman joining us this year, Clayton Bellamy from the Roadhammers, my longtime friend Jamie Warren, and Angelica Appleman, who's also up for some awards.
0: Wow, you got pretty good talent there hanging out with you on the golf course. Now, who among you is the best golfer?
1: Well, out of that bunch is Jamie Warren. He is actually a dang good golfer, like a scary good golfer. He could about make the tour, I think.
0: Well,
1: he'll be on my team.
0: He'll be on my team. Yeah, you got to pick him first. Good deal. We're all excited for the end of the month, 2026 version of the CMA Ontario Awards Show with a brand new Jason as our co-host this year. Jason Blaine going to be stepping into Jason McCoy's shoes.
1: Big boots to fill, let me tell you. I've been watching that guy just absolutely kill the gig for a decade, and quite honored when he decided to pass the torch this way, and I'm really honored. I'm thrilled to be co-hosting with the lovely Sam McDade as well. That'll be a lot of fun. I need all the help I can get. She's going to keep me in line. We got a lot to celebrate this year. The biggest and brightest stars are coming out of Ontario.
0: Yeah, talk a bit about that scene, because you yourself came out of that Ontario pack. How does it feel to be now not only winning CMAOs, but now hosting CMAOs?
1: Well, it definitely does. And, you know, I can't help it make me feel slightly like the elder statesman, but when you, but that's okay. When you got young talent like young Sully Burrows that might have been still riding around on three wheels on a tricycle when my first kids were out, that's you know, it's about fair. But you know what? It's great. And I love it, and I love the compliments when people come up to me and say, "Hey man, I was inspired by your music or whatever." But you know what? It's been great. I've won my fair share of those as recently as 2024 with The Road That Raised You Up.
0: Yeah.
1: You know, this year I'm excited. I am up for a nomination as Songwriter of the Year with Josh Stump for Highway Money.
0: Nice.
1: And Dave Thompson. So I'm happy and honored to get in there for that. But it's truly not about me this year. I'm really kind of just shining the spotlight on all this talent from all across the spectrum of country music. We've got roots country, we've got guy country, we've got strong hits and talent from the females this year once again. So there's going to be a lot to celebrate. I'll tell you what, Rob, as much as I've been all across Ontario back and forth over the past 20 years doing shows, can you believe I'll still find myself somewhere in the summertime playing a new fair or a new festival or a new stage somewhere, and that always blows my mind. And it blows my mind how beautiful it is. Last year we were up in Sabo Beach, and I got to spend some time in the Georgian Bay area, and it looked like the Caribbean of Canada.
0: It is a gorgeous spot. Nashville's got some pretty spots, though. You got some nice vacation plans for this summer?
1: In the summertime, it's too hot down here for this guy.
0: Mm.
1: I love a Canadian summer.
0: Yeah.
1: And we, aside from my golf event in June, what we like to do is take the fam up, and we go in July for a little more than a week. The kind of Canadian summer night where it's beautifully hot all day, and then it cools off just nice in the evening.
0: Love this country for that, too. Now, you must be excited about the news that Nashville getting the Super Bowl for 2030. How exciting is that for the Music City? Any picks for who you might want to see on that Super Bowl halftime show?
1: I mean, you could talk about Luke Combs or Morgan, or you could talk about Ella Langley or Lainey, and then there's so many different legends and stuff, of course. And who knows? 4 years from now? Who knows, right?
0: Could be Jason Blaine. You don't know.
1: Well, you know, I like to stick to the Canada shows. That, you know, if I get the call for the Grey Cup or something like that, I'll be there.
0: We'll jot you down for that. It's going to be a real fun time in Mississauga. End of the month, the CMA Ontario Award Show for 2026. New co-host Jason Blaine, pleasure to speak with you. Enjoy the rest of your time, and we'll see you up here in Mississauga end of the month.
1: Can't wait. See everybody soon.
0: Megan Patrick after Tucker Wetmore, Brunette. 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

Niagara's new country, 89.1, safe place to break. That's new Megan Patrick postponing the rest of her tour as she gets ready to be a mama in the fall. And we'll, of course, refund all the tickets and rebook all the shows. And that's just the way life goes sometimes. It's 8:20 right now. It is a Friday morning. Finally, we're ready for the weekend. It's a SunCloud mix and 15 later on. It's 9 right now. We're on our way there. Going to be a wet, chilly Saturday. 12 degrees only with showers. Up to 20 with wet weather on Sunday as well. Monday, more rain. So indoor stuff on the weekend. Outdoor stuff today. Get it all done while you can. Dan and Shay, we are beating the box office. We've already given away 3 pair of tickets. 2 more to go. In fact, we'll do winner number 4 right now. If you'd like to go see Dan and Shay, you have no plans for October 1st. RBC Amphitheater, you want to go for free. Keep your money. We send you there for free. You want to text in Say So right now to the instant text line. 905-732-0891. Make sure your phone is on and ready to receive my call. You could be a big winner of tickets. Speaking of big shows, he's got one June 5th. Rogers Stadium. It's Luke Combs back in the saddle. 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
1: Good morning, I'm Matt Latour. 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Until Sunday, the fabulous Fenwick Lions Carnival is being held at Centennial Park in Fenwick. And tomorrow, the 8th annual Garden City Comedy Festival Gala Night is being held at the First Ontario Performing Arts Centre. Headlined by Jeff Leeson, this is sure to be an evening packed with laughs for all. Tickets can be found at the PAC's website. In sports this weekend, the River Lions are in Winnipeg tonight for a matchup with the Sea Bears at 8. Tomorrow, the Jackfish host the Maple Leafs at the Pond, first pitch just after 6. The Jackfish then head to Kitchener on Sunday for a matchup with the Panthers. That's the 48. Traffic in your new country. 89.1 Niagara Pinpoint Weather are next.
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0: 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Niagara Bullseye Traffic.
7: Still got that emergency road work on the QEW, Fort Erie bound. That's at Fruitland Road. The left lane is closed off for that. There's a bit of a backlog surrounding that area, but not too bad. A bit of a volume issue over top of that Skyway Bridge and some scattered volume through Branch Street, Guelph Line, Toronto bound QEW. But no ongoing accidents. There's good news. If you're at the canal right now, you got Carleton Street Bridge unavailable. Queenston Street and Highway 20 bridges are on their way up, so hurry on over. And no issues at the border. 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
1: Sunny skies this morning, but a mix of sun and cloud this afternoon with a high of 19 degrees. Cloudy tonight with a chance of showers. Overnight low of 12. Up to 25 millimeters of rain possible tomorrow. Temperatures staying steady near 12. And on Sunday, cloudy with a chance of showers, a high of 20. I'm Matt Latour.
0: Let's admit it, waking up is hard. But listening to us isn't. 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

0: Chicago's new country, 89.1, is Rec Laws and One Beer Away for a Friday morning. It's Rob here, and we have got a nice day on the way. Another sunny one with a high of around 15. Let's hope it's a little cooler, warmer than it was yesterday. Yeah, less breeze. That breeze made it a bit cool. It's going to be a cool, wet weekend Saturday. Rain in 12, up to 20 by Sunday, but staying wet for Monday as well with a high of 22. So 9 degrees right now. We have Dan and Shay beat the box office extravaganza underway. We've given away three pair. We have two more to go. Winner number four is now. And it could be you going to see Dan and Shay. Good luck.
1: Hello?
0: Hey, is that Stephanie?
1: Yes, it is.
0: Stephanie, what are you doing right now?
1: I actually just walked into Sobeys to buy my lunch.
0: Oh, because you didn't bring lunch from home, so you got to get something before you go to the office.
1: Yeah.
0: Yeah. What did you choose? I had a great sandwich from Sobeys in Welland, the new one on South Pelham Road. I had a great sandwich there. The ready-made wrapped sandwiches. So good.
1: Oh, I like their Dagwood. It's just basically a ton of meat, cheese, and like a little lettuce and tomato, but it's just on this really nice bun. It's delicious.
0: I like the ton of meat and a little tomato and lettuce. I like that. Good stuff. Yeah. That's not why you're here. You'd like to go see Dan and Shay, wouldn't you?
1: Oh my God, that's amazing. Thank
0: yes,
1: you.
0: I'm going to give you tickets because that's what we've been doing all morning, and why not continue with you? And you want to go on October 1st. You got the fourth pair of tickets.
1: Thank you so much. I'm so excited.
0: Yeah, because you got great lunch and now you got free concert tickets. Pretty good Friday.
1: That sounds fantastic.
0: It does, and you could be our final winner of Dan and Shay Beat the Box Office Before 9. Good luck with New Country 89.1.

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1: Keeping us in the know right now on a Friday morning again from the newsroom, here's Matt.
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0: Yeah, let's face it, you're probably not fully awake, but we'll try and change that. 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

0: Niagara's New Country, 89.1. There's Terry Clark and Poor, Pitiful Me, 842. Happy Friday, finally here. The weekend is coming. Going to be wet, though. Tomorrow's rain and 12. Sunday, rain and 20. We have sunshine today, so I can give you that. And high of around 15, so if you got outside stuff, today is the day to get her all done. Got a gender reveal party to go to at Sister Bina's house tomorrow for Angela's nephew, Frankie, so we're quite excited about that. Last time we did a gender reveal party at that very location, bad things almost happened with firecrackers. So we're hoping a little safer method this time around. But we are so excited to send you to Dan and Shay. Yeah, we've been doing Beat the Box Office pretty much all morning here. Imagine, we've given away 4 out of 5.
1: Oh my God!
0: I know, one more for you to go if you would like to get our last pair and be the final winner. Before 9, text in Say So right now, and you could be our final winner for Dan and Shay tickets. As we continue to beat the box office, one more pair to go. Text in Say So, 905-732-0891, and you could be our last winner.

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1: It was a day full of smiles as the YMCA officially opened its newest child care center this week at Thundering Heights Public School in Niagara Falls. The ribbon-cutting ceremony included remarks from Niagara Falls MPP Wayne Gates, Niagara Region Director of Children's Services Satinder Clare, and YMCA of Niagara CEO Christian Wolfe. Roxanne Lewis, the YMCA's regional director, says she loves how much this center is filling a huge need in the community.
2: Well, I think with us not having our fitness facility here in Niagara Falls, child care makes an impact because of the growing area just in this community alone, just in this area. The growth has been huge. So in order to, you know, service these families and provide them with care, being able to open a school like this that has childcare is amazing.
1: With the school now having been open since January, she's also enjoyed seeing how much they support one another.
2: This school is a very diverse school, and it's just amazing to see everybody come together, which has been amazing.
1: Lewis added, with a mandate for child care centers to be built alongside schools in the region, the YMCA is looking to continue providing even more affordable daycare in the years ahead. And that's What's Good Niagara. 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
6: Still got emergency road work. QAW 40 rebound. That's at Fruitland Road in Hamilton. The left lane is still closed off. We are traveling well through Niagara right now. Green zones abound all around on the major routes and in town. 406 Garden City Skyway, QE through Niagara. Even the Skyway Bridge is pretty clear right now. Maybe a bit of scattered volume in around Branch Street, Toronto bound QE, but that's all for your Friday drive. All clear at the border right now and checking the canal. You've got Queenston Street Bridge on its way up, so hurry on over. 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
2: New Country 89.1, Niagara Pinpoint Weather.
3: Sunny skies this morning, but a mix of sun and cloud this afternoon with a high of 19 degrees. Cloudy tonight with a chance of showers. Overnight low of 12. Up to 25 millimeters of rain possible tomorrow. Temperatures staying steady near 12. And on Sunday, cloudy with a chance of showers, a high of 20. I'm Matt Latour.
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0: Niagara's New Country, 89.1. Jumped right in. Dallas Smith, 8:56. It's a Friday. It's sun cloud mix and a high of around 15 later on. 9 right now. One more pair of Beat the Box Office for Dan and Shay. They're October 1st, RBC Amphitheater. One more winner to make.
1: Hello.
0: Hi, is that Steve?
1: Yeah.
0: Steve, it's Rob over at New Country, 89.1. What are you doing right now?
1: Driving my minions to school.
0: How many minions are with you?
1: Two with me right now.
0: All right. Are they high school kids?
1: Yeah, one's in high school, one's in grade 7.
0: Yeah, they're just waiting for the end of the year right now. They're just coasting to June. You remember how
1: coasting
0: it was.
1: All year.
0: Hey, why stop now? Hey, Steve, yeah. What's the plan for the weekend? What do you got going on?
1: Friends down from Ottawa, their daughter's in a hockey tournament here in the fall. So
0: nice. House guests.
1: Yeah. We'll be doing some hockey watching.
0: Good stuff. All right. Well, let's get you to Dan and Shay. We have one more pair to give away. Would you like the final pair of tickets?
1: Absolutely.
0: Well, you got them, my friend. You're going October 1st, RBC Amphitheater. Way to go, Steve.
1: Perfect. Thanks.
0: Hey, thanks to all. And congratulations to all who won with New Country 89.1.

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Niagara's New Country 89.1, the Friday edition of the Workday Kickoff. It's nonstop, continuous country for your Friday morning. We'll get to the fall and Cody Johnson after Jordan Davis. I Ain't Saying. 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
1: Sun cloud mix for our Friday with a high of 15 later on. 12 degrees for tomorrow with showers. Wet on Sunday with a high of 20. Right now, we're sitting at 9.

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Rivers New Country 89.1. We gave away Dan and Shay tickets this morning. We're going to start handing out Luke Combs tickets Monday morning. June 5th, the big show at Rogers Stadium. We got tickets all week starting Monday morning right here on New Country 89.1.

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0: me. Niagara's New Country 89.1. My thanks to Jason Blaine for joining me on the program today, co-hosting your CMA Ontario Awards show in Port Credit on May 31st. Great to talk to Jason Blaine this morning. James Barker Band is after Riley Green. This is Change My Mind, New Country 89.1.
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Niagara's new country, 89.1, Jade Eagleson, and Got Your Name on It. It's got your name on it. That's it for me. It's all I can do. Have a great weekend. Monday morning, we start handing out Luke Combs tickets. Rogers Stadium, June 5th. You could go for free starting Monday morning on New Country, 89.1. Peace.

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Factory at Work. My name is Bill Porter in for Dave Devine. Dave's doing the extra short work week and other long weekend thing. Smart guy. Hey, as we head into the weekend, we're supposed to see a bit of a drop at the pumps, not only gas, but also diesel, up to 9 cents is what the experts are saying. Have you scored a good gas deal today already? Tyler Jones.

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New country at work, and Bill Porter in for Dave Devine. 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Jamming 5 days of work into four. I'm more of a Friday long weekend fan. How about you? 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

Tim Hunt, New Country at Work, Take Your Time, and Bill Porter in for Dave Devine. I was reading a story about how a high school cafeteria accidentally served up a dessert made with dirt. Yeah, it had something to do with the science class, and they served it to the students. And I'm guessing it probably tasted better than half the stuff there anyway. 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
16: 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A yard sale. 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I'm Hillary, and that's what's going on, Niagara.
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Sanford, new country at work. Maybe a premonition for your weekend. It's Bill Porter for Dave Devine, getting closer to 11. Vincent Mason, new country at work. Shots.

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Brunette as the countdown to your weekend continues. I'm Bill Porter in for Dave Devine. With the ACMs recently, you got to remember the scene back in 1994. Alan Jackson was so upset that the ACMs wanted him to play live with a backing track. So in protest, he actually sent out his drummer to play along with no drumsticks. Hilarious. And the video is out there. You got to check it out if you've never seen it. Post Malone, Blake Shelton, New Country at Work.

bored? Mildly chaotic? We're here for the drama. 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
15: Not a bad looking afternoon to get us into the weekend. 19 degrees the high with a mainly sunny sky. We do have a chance of showers tonight, though, and down to 12 degrees. Periods of rain will continue tomorrow. Temperature holding steady around 12. It'll actually warm up a little bit tomorrow night. Then all the way up to 20 with a chance of showers on Sunday.

New Country at Work and the Reklaws. They were on a plane to Nashville yesterday doing an Ask Me Anything on their socials. Looks like they're partaking in some sort of Nashville songwriting weekend. I'm Bill Porter, and for Dave Devine, it's Carter Faith, Betty, New Country at Work.

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Nate Smith, Tyler Hubbard, New Country at Work, and Bill Porter in for Dave Devine. The weekend is on the way, and Apple TV going to do something that nobody's ever done before. They're going to stream a live major soccer match filmed only with iPhones. Have you ever seen Blair Witch Project? Remember how hard that was to watch? I'm thinking this will be along the same lines. Dallas Smith, Singing in a Beer, New

Morgan Wallen, Eric Church, New Country at Work, Man Made a Bar. I'm Bill Porter in for Dave Devine. The countdown to your weekend continues. According to a Match.com survey, 10% of people had to change their phone number after a first date. How bad was that date? Is this what dating life is like these days? Wow. Corey Kent, Cole Wetzel, Rocky Mountain Low, New Country at Work.

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17: 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Shut

Country at Work, and Paul Brandt, a country favorite, didn't even see the dust as we head towards your weekend. I'm Bill Porter in for Dave Devine. I finally got around to watching the ACMs from this past Sunday. It was wild to see how many big names weren't there. Jelly Roll, Luke Combs, Jason Aldean, Morgan Wallen. She wasn't there either. Megan Maroney. There's Beautiful Things. New Country at Work.

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1: Mix of sun and cloud today. Good afternoon. I'm Matt Latour. Your three-day pinpoint weather details are coming up. A redeveloped long-term care home in Virgil is officially open, adding 160 modern beds for seniors in Niagara-on-the-Lake. The new Radiant Care Pleasant Manor replaces the former 41-bed retirement village with 119 new beds and 41 upgraded spaces designed around smaller resident home areas. The facility first welcomed residents in December and includes features like outdoor courtyards, a chapel, recreation programs, and wellness services. Provincial officials say the project will also support more than 200 jobs and become part of a larger campus that will include supportive housing, a daycare, and a living classroom partnership with Niagara College. A coordinated police operation in St. Catharines has resulted in charges against one man following a drug trafficking investigation. Niagara Regional Police's Street Crime Unit says the probe began earlier this month, focused on suspected controlled substance activity in the city. Yesterday, a home in the area of Welland Avenue and Geneva Street was searched. That operation involved multiple units and resulted in the arrest of 36-year-old Jeremy Butterworth of St. Catharines, who's been charged with firearms-related offenses as well as drug trafficking. And early on, child and family care centers across Niagara had a banner year in 2025, welcoming nearly 15,000 children through their doors. Families made more than 82,000 visits to the region's 26 centers, which offer programs focused on early learning, development, and family support. The region's effort to turn early on sites into community hubs has now earned a 2026 Local Municipal Champion Award from the Ontario Municipal Social Services Association. Regional officials say the hubs are helping families connect with services like housing, mental health, and caregiver supports all in one place. In sports, here's NHL playoff fever. After a 4-2 Vegas win over Colorado in Game 1 of the Western Conference Finals, many Avs fans are still wondering if star defenseman Cale Makar will be back for Game 2 tonight. While the team has not yet made an announcement on the two-time Norris Trophy winner's status, Makar was on the ice yesterday for an optional skate, offering a glimmer of hope. Another factor for Colorado? Score first. They're an undefeated 5-0 in these playoffs when they score the opening goal. On the ball diamond, the Jays host the Pirates at 7, and in hoops action, the River Lions visit the Sea Bears at 8. 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
1: Mix of sun and cloud this afternoon with a high of 19 degrees. Cloudy tonight with a slight chance of showers. Overnight low of 12. Tomorrow up to 25 millimeters of rain possible. Temperatures staying steady near 12. And on Sunday, cloudy with a chance of showers, a high of 20. I'm Matt Latour.
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country at work. You look like I need a drink. That is Justin Moore. Hey, it's Friday, right? The countdown of the weekend is on. It's 5 o'clock somewhere. Have you figured out a way to duck out early today? Short week, that's key. Make it even shorter. I'm Bill Porter for Dave Devine. Change my mind. This is Riley Green, new country at

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12: Mainly sunny this afternoon to get you into your weekend, and 19 degrees for the high. We'll drop down to 12 overnight with a chance of showers. Temperature holding steady at 12 degrees tomorrow with periods of rain throughout the day. Showers expected tomorrow night too, but the temperature will rise overnight. We'll get all the way up to 20 degrees on Sunday with a chance of showers. Shania Twain coming your way.

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Kate Brown. That is Woman. I'm Bill Porter, and for Dave Devine, getting closer to your weekend. Remember all those Fast and Furious movies? There was 11 of them. Well, Vin Diesel saying there's now going to be 4 Fast and Furious TV shows coming our way. You know what that means? More idiot drivers on the road, right? Highway Money.

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Turn this truck around. Jordan Davis, New Country at Work, with Bill Porter on your radio, in for Dave Devine. Have you heard about this new teen trend? It's called pheromone maxing, and basically you don't shower for 10 days, and it allows your natural essence to be shared with everyone. I think it just plain stinks, or maybe it's just plain lazy. I don't know. Does this work? Do you have a teen in your house? Have they tried this? Sleepless in a hotel room, Luke Combs, New Country at Work.

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New country at work, Ella Langley. That is Be Her. I'm Bill Porter in for Dave Devine, as if Monday wasn't enough for him to have off. He's got today off, too. Extra short work week. Good on him. And, hey, we are getting you to your weekend as quickly as we can. 1 o'clock nonstop is on, and Cole Wetzel along with Jesse Murph together. Here's High Road, New Country at Work.

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0: weather.
1: Just shy of 20 degrees this afternoon and mainly sunny. We'll drop down to 12 tonight, so you don't have to bring your plants in or anything like that. Chance of showers overnight. Periods of rain continuing tomorrow. Temperature holding steady around 12 degrees. We'll get all the way up to 20 on Sunday with a chance of showers.

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Bill Porter in for Dave Devine. Have you started planting yet? Have you got your green thumb going? I don't know when. With the temperatures being so up and down, hey, if you need someone to kill a plant for you, I'm your guy, that's for sure. 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

Tim Hicks, No Truck Song. Countdown, your weekend is on. Bill Porter in for Dave Devine. We should get a long weekend this weekend too, right? Another holiday Monday. I mean, Monday can basically just be an email anyway, right? Brunette, Tucker Wetmore, New Country at Work.

Kane Brown, New Country at Work, and Bill Porter in for Dave Devine. Been a lot of fun filling in for him, and thank you for joining me. Trinette, coming up to get you to your weekend. Have a great weekend. Here's Russell Dickerson, New Country.

Niagara's New Country 89.1. Tyler Joe Miller under the influence. I'm Trinette, and we love to give you chances to win your way into some of the biggest concerts. And starting on Monday, we're going to give you a chance to see Luke Combs at Rogers Stadium June 5th. Wake the fun up with Rob. Starting Monday, your chance to win on New Country 89.1.

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I'm Trinette. Dallas Smith, so good live. If you get a chance to see him, he's got some Ontario shows coming up. Check out his website for info. 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
13: Mix of sun and cloud this afternoon with a high of 19 degrees. Cloudy tonight with a slight chance of showers. Overnight low of 12. Tomorrow up to 25 millimeters of rain possible. Temperatures staying steady near 12. And on Sunday, cloudy with a chance of showers, a high of 20. I'm Matt Latour.

New Country Afternoon, Chico and Barefoot Blue Jean Night. What a night recently at the Academy of Country Music Awards. Lainey Wilson had a chance to walk the red carpet with her new hubby, Duck, and her new diamond wedding ring, too. Multiple diamonds cut into different shapes, and there is some close-up photos of it. You may want to wear sunglasses, though. Here is Lainey Wilson, 4x4 by you, New Country Afternoons.

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4: New Country 89.1, Niagara Bullseye Traffic.
18: Roads are running smoothly throughout Niagara. Now heading over to the QEW, there is going to be a disabled vehicle on the QEW Fort Erie bound ramp right near Niagara Street in St. Catharines. The right lane is currently closed. Now heading over to further down the QEW, there is also going to be emergency road work on the QEW Fort Erie bound around Fruitland. Left lane is currently closed. Some major slowdowns shortly around there going towards Niagara bound. And also your regular slowdowns around the Burlington Skyway Bridge, both Toronto bound and Niagara bound, so expect some delays there. Now heading over to the canal bridges, the Queenston Street Bridge is currently raised. All the canal bridges are currently available. And over to the border, there are no delays to the U.S., but there is going to be a 10-minute delay to Lewis and Queenston for vehicles to Canada, 35-minute delay for vehicles at Rainbow Bridge, Peace Bridge, a 29-minute delay for vehicles, 18-minute delay for trucks for Peace Bridge. 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
4: New Country 89.1, Niagara Pinpoint Weather.
19: Mix of sun and cloud this afternoon with a high of 19 degrees. Cloudy tonight with a slight chance of showers. Overnight low of 12. Tomorrow up to 25 millimeters of rain possible. Temperatures staying steady near 12. And on Sunday, cloudy with a chance of showers, a high of 20. I'm Matt Latour.

Niagara's new country 89.1. Dan and Shay say so. Congratulations to our winners that were able to beat the box office this morning to win tickets to see Dan and Shay at RBC Amphitheater. They're coming October the 1st. And the winning continues right now. Brain strain. If you can answer this question, you could win a $25 gift card to Mitchell's Bakery and Marketplace. 1 out of 10 people live where? What's your guess? Text it in to 905-732-0891. 1 out of 10 people live where? What's your guess for brain strain? Tucker Wetmore, Wind Up Missing You, New Country 89.1.

0: 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It's 5 o'clock somewhere.
1: It's always on 5 in Margaritaville, come to think of it.
0: Yeah, I heard that.
1: You've been there, haven't you?
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2: New Country Afternoons, Alan Jackson, Jimmy Buffett. It's 5 o'clock somewhere. It's not 5 o'clock here just yet, but why don't we just call it happy hour instead? Sound good to you? It's Friday. Jordan Davis, New Country Afternoons.
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Brain strain. If you missed the question, I'll ask again. 1 out of 10 people live where? Our winner getting a $25 gift card to Mitchell's Bakery and Marketplace. And the answer is 1 out of 10 people live on an island. There you go. Ella Langley, Be Her. 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We'll be back on Monday. 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
19: Traffic's running smoothly throughout Niagara. Now heading over to the QEW, there is a disabled vehicle in the QEW Fort Erie bound ramp at Niagara Street. The right lane is closed, so expect some delays there. There is also going to be some major slowdowns further down the QEW due to emergency road work. Fort Erie bound at Freeland Road. Left lane is closed, so expect some slowdowns both Niagara bound and Toronto bound that way. And on the Burlington Skyway Bridge, there is going to be some major delays as well due to it being the weekend. Now heading over to the canal bridges, there is Lakeshore Road raising soon. All other canal bridges are currently available. And over to the border, there is a 15-minute delay for vehicles at Peace Bridge to the U.S. And to Canada, there is a 20-minute delay for vehicles at Rainbow Bridge, 24-minute delay for vehicles at Peace Bridge, and 12-minute delay for trucks at Peace Bridge. A 5,000-square-foot building, no hydro bill, 23 acres of redevelopment potential, and a motivated seller. Contact Stephen Kanjar at the agency Niagara. More traffic in minutes.
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New Country Afternoons, Dean Brody, a man without a woman, heading out on the road with the Reklaws Hometown Heroes Tour. Anne's got a new album, double album, in fact. The first part of it will be released at the end of June. I'm Trinette. This is Morgan Wallen. I Got Better, New Country Afternoons.

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1: Mix of sun and cloud today. Good afternoon, I'm DJ Bloxile. Your three-day pinpoint weather details coming up. A Peterborough man has been charged in connection to crimes in Niagara. Niagara Regional Police say 71-year-old Gordon Gould is facing 15 total charges after an investigation revealed he took part in the making of child sexual abuse material. Detectives say Gould lived in St. Catharines from 2015 till 2020 and has lived in Peterborough since 2024. He has also lived in Sudbury and Etobicoke. Anyone with information is asked to reach out as police believe there may be more victims. A redeveloped long-term care home in Virgil is officially open, adding 160 modern beds for seniors in Niagara-on-the-Lake. The new Radiant Care Pleasant Manor replaces the former 41-bed retirement village with 119 new beds and 41 upgraded spaces designed around smaller resident home areas. The facility first welcomed residents in December and includes features like outdoor courtyards, a chapel, recreation programs, and wellness services. Provincial officials say the project will also support more than 200 jobs and become part of a larger campus that will include supportive housing, a daycare, and a living room classroom partnership with Niagara College. And it's all smiles this week as the YMCA officially opened the newest childcare center at Thundering Heights Public School in Niagara Falls. Roxanne Lewis, YMCA's regional director, loves how much this center is filling a huge need in the community.
2: Well, I think with us not having our fitness facility here in Niagara Falls, childcare makes an impact because of the growing area just in this community alone, just in this area, the growth has been huge. So in order to, you know, service these families and provide them with care, being able to open a school like this that has childcare is amazing.
1: Lewis also said, with a mandate for childcare centers to be built alongside new schools, the YMCA looks to continue providing even more affordable daycare in the region. In sports, here's Kennedy Freeman with NHL Playoff Fever.
3: Road wins are always huge in the Stanley Cup playoffs, and the Vegas Golden Knights already have one in their pocket heading into Game 2 tonight in Colorado. Vegas took Game 1 by a score of 4-2 and now look to put even more pressure on the President's Trophy-winning Avalanche at Ball Arena tonight. And it's a similar story in the East, as the Montreal Canadiens and Carolina Hurricanes get set for Game 2 tomorrow night, with the Habs carrying a 1-0 series lead into Carolina. I'm Kennedy Freeman. Playoff Fever returns Monday morning at 8 o'clock.
1: On the Ball Diamond, the Jays host the Pirates at 7, and in Hoops action, the River Lions visit the Sea Bears at 8. 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
1: Tonight, mainly cloudy with a chance of showers before morning, low 12. Tomorrow, periods of rain with about 15 to 25 millimeters forecast throughout the day and some showers overnight. High 12, low also 12. And Sunday, cloudy with a chance of showers, high 21, low 11. I'm DJ Bloxile.
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14: Traffic's running smoothly throughout Niagara. Now heading over to the QEW, there is going to be a disabled vehicle on the QEW Fort Erie bound ramp at Niagara Street. Right lane is currently closed. And if you go further down the QEW, heading into Stony Creek, there is going to be some emergency road work on the QEW Fort Erie bound at Fruitland Road. The left lane is closed. There's going to be some major delays going Niagara bound right around there and some minor slowdowns going Toronto bound. And over to the Burlington Skyway Bridge, the regular Friday traffic. So expect some major delays, both the Toronto bound and Niagara bound on the bridge. Going to the canal bridges, Glendale Ave is currently raised with all other canal bridges currently available. And over to the border, there is a 14-minute delay for vehicles to Peace Bridge to the U.S. And to Canada, there is a 14-minute delay for vehicles to Lewiston Queenston, 14-minute delay for trucks, 12-minute delay for vehicles at Rainbow Bridge. And at Peace Bridge, there's 18 minutes for autos, 19 minutes for trucks. 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
16: Tonight, mainly cloudy with a chance of showers before morning, low 12. Tomorrow, periods of rain with about 15 to 25 millimeters forecast throughout the day and some showers overnight. High 12, low also 12. And Sunday, cloudy with a chance of showers, high 21, low 11. I'm DJ Blockstyle.

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1: New Country Afternoon's hearty favorite country song. He's got a show coming up in Ottawa at Blues Fest on July the 11th, the following day, playing Casino Rama in Orillia. Check out his website for more info. This is Carter Faith, Betty, New Country Afternoons.

some of your favorite Alabama's mountain music. According to Randy Owens' book, Born Country, that song took him 3 years to write because he wanted to put his childhood experiences into a song. Still one of my favorites to this day. Corey Kent, Coe Wetzel, Rocky Mountain Low, New Country Afternoon.

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Della Smith, Alexandra Kay. How do you miss me? I knew he couldn't stay away too long. Della Smith has some more Ontario shows coming up. Check out his website for more. Tucker Wetmore, brunette, New Country 89.1.

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11: Roads are running smoothly throughout Niagara. Now heading over to the QEW, there is going to be a disabled vehicle on the QEW Fort Erie bound ramp at Niagara Street. The right lane is currently closed. Heading down the QEW a little bit, right near Stony Creek, there is an emergency road work on QEW Fort Erie bound at Fruitland Road. The left lane is currently closed. There's also going to be some major slowdowns just before and after that going Niagara bound and Toronto bound. And on the Burlington Skyway Bridge, both Niagara and Toronto bound, there is going to be some major slowdowns, so expect your major delays there. Heading over to the canal bridges, Main Street Bridge is currently raised with all other canal bridges available. Over to the border, there's currently no delays to the U.S. and to Canada. There is, for vehicles, a 17-minute delay for Lewiston-Queenston, 13-minute delay for vehicles Rainbow Bridge, and at Peace Bridge, a 20-minute delay for vehicles, 34 minutes for trucks. 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More traffic in minutes.
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1: Mix of sun and cloud today. Good afternoon. I'm DJ Bloxall. Your 3-day pinpoint weather details coming up. The Niagara Catholic District School Board says Director of Education Camilla Cipriano is stepping down after 6 years with the board. Trustees say Cipriano has accepted a position with another publicly funded school board in Ontario, with his final day at Niagara Catholic set for June 5th. Cipriano, who was named director in 2020, helped lead Niagara Catholic through the COVID-19 pandemic and oversaw growth of nearly 5,000 students along with improved math and literacy results. Associate Director of Education and Corporate Services Giancarlo Vitrone has been named Interim Director of Education effective immediately, while Cipriano remains in the role through June 5th. A redeveloped long-term care home in Virgil is now open, bringing 160 modern beds to seniors in Niagara-on-the-Lake. Radiant Care Pleasant Manor replaces the former 41-bed facility with 119 new beds and 41 upgraded spaces built around smaller resident home areas. The home welcomed its first residents in December and features outdoor courtyards, recreation spaces, wellness services, and a chapel. Ontario says the project will support more than 200 jobs and eventually become part of a larger campus that includes supportive housing, a daycare, and a living classroom partnership with Niagara College. And the town of Fort Erie has become the first local municipality in Niagara to receive provincial approval for a new official plan. The document will guide growth and development in the community through 2051, covering everything from housing and employment to infrastructure and environmental protection. Mayor Wayne Redekop says the approval gives the town a clear roadmap for future growth while protecting what makes the community unique. Officials say the updated plan also supports investment and long-term community planning across Fort Erie. In sports, tonight in the Stanley Cup playoffs, Vegas takes a 1-0 series lead into Game 2 against Colorado. Puck drop is at 8. On the Ball Diamond, the Jays host the Pirates at 7, and in hoops action, the River Lions visit the Sea Bears at 8. 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
1: Tonight, mainly cloudy with a chance of showers before morning, low 12. Tomorrow, periods of rain with about 15 to 25 millimeters forecast throughout the day and some showers overnight. High 12, low also 12. And Sunday, cloudy with a chance of showers, high 21, low 11. I'm DJ Bloxile.
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Back to back Megans this afternoon. 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
0: New Country 89.1. Niagara Bullseye Traffic.
18: Traffic is running smoothly throughout Niagara, and it looks like the disabled vehicle that was near Niagara Street, Fort Erie bound, has cleared up. Now, going further down the QEW, there is still going to be the emergency road work on the QEW Fort Erie bound at Fruitland Road. The left lane is currently closed. There's going to be some major slowdowns, both at Toronto bound and Niagara bound around there. Also, right on the Burlington Skyway Bridge, we got some major slowdowns, both Niagara bound and Toronto bound, and shortly after, so expect some delays over there. Going to the Canal Bridges, all Canal Bridges are are currently available. And over to the border, to the U.S., there's currently no delays. To Canada, there is 16-minute delay on Lewiston, Queenston for vehicles. Rainbow Bridge, 18 minutes for vehicles. 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
17: Tonight, mainly cloudy with a chance of showers before morning, low of 12. Tomorrow, periods of rain with about 15 to 25 millimeters forecast throughout the day and some showers overnight. High 12, low also 12. And Sunday, cloudy with a chance of showers, high 21, low 11. I'm DJ Blockstyle.

sight. And in fact, he saw her for the very first time at his very first concert. He said, we met down in Florida. I believe it was in 2015. And they were supposed to meet even sooner. Caitlin's a singer herself and had asked Kane to appear in her music video the day before the show. He was supposed to be in her music video because she was an artist and couldn't happen because his show was on the same day as the music video. Now the rest is history and they're happily together with kids too. Here's Morgan Wallen. I'm the problem. New Country Afternoons.

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Country Afternoons. One of the artists you'll see at Boots and Hearts this summer, Russell Dickerson, Blue Tacoma. Cody Johnson, recent Entertainer of the Year at the Academy of Country Music Awards. New album out at the end of June. Here's The Fall, New Country Afternoons.

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Country 89.1 Tay-Bay. What was I drinking? I'm Trinette. Music on the 40 concert series coming back to Grimsby downtown this June. Free weekly concerts will take place Thursday evenings from 6 until 8 p.m. Coronation Park on Main Street West. 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
23: Traffic's running smoothly throughout Niagara. Now, if you are heading from Toronto or going to Toronto on the QEW, there is going to be quite a few delays. Emergency road work on QEW Fort Erie bound at Fruitland Road. The left lane is currently closed. There's also going to be a collision on the QEW Fort Erie bound at Nikola Tesla. Left shoulder and one left lane are currently closed. There's also going to be a collision on Nikola Tesla Boulevard eastbound ramp at the QEW Niagara Burlington. Right lane is currently closed. There's also some major delays throughout the Burlington Skyway Bridge, both Niagara bound and Toronto bound, so expect some delays over there. Now, heading to the Canal Bridges, there is going to be Lakeshore Road and Queenston raising soon. Highway 20 is currently raised. And over to the border to the U.S., there's currently no delays. To Canada, there's 10-minute delay for vehicles at Luce and Queenston, 14-minute delay for vehicles at Rainbow Bridge, and at Peace Bridge, 17-minute delay for vehicles, 28-minute delay for trucks. A 5,000-square-foot building, no hydro bill, 23 acres of redevelopment potential, and a motivated seller. Contact Stephen Kanjar at the agency Niagara. More traffic in minutes.
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0: Country Afternoons. Morgan Griffiths, just being me. I'm Trinette, and there's just something about this song I cannot get enough of. Some of it has to do with the fact that Riley Green is singing it. Change My Mind. New Country Afternoons.
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1: Mix of sun and cloud today. Good afternoon, I'm DJ Bloxile. Your three-day pinpoint weather details coming up. A Peterborough man has been charged in connection to crimes in Niagara. Niagara Regional Police say 71-year-old Gordon Gould is facing 15 total charges after an investigation revealed he took part in the making of child sexual abuse material. Detectives say Gould lived in St. Catharines from 2015 till 2020 and has lived in Peterborough since 2024. He has also lived in Sudbury and Etobicoke. Anyone with information is asked to reach out as police believe there may be more victims. A redeveloped long-term care home in Virgil is officially open, adding 160 modern beds for seniors in Niagara-on-the-Lake. The new Radiant Care Pleasant Manor replaces the former 41-bed retirement village with 119 new beds and 41 upgraded spaces designed around smaller resident home areas. The facility first welcomed residents in December and includes features like outdoor courtyards, a chapel, recreation programs, and wellness services. Provincial officials say the project will also support more than 200 jobs and become part of a larger campus that will include supportive housing, a daycare, and a living room classroom partnership with Niagara College. And it's all smiles this week as the YMCA officially opened the newest childcare center at Thundering Heights Public School in Niagara Falls. Roxanne Lewis, YMCA's regional director, loves how much this center is filling a huge need in the community.
2: Well, I think with us not having our fitness facility here in Niagara Falls, childcare makes an impact because of the growing area just in this community alone, just in this area, the growth has been huge. So in order to, you know, service these families and provide them with care, being able to open a school like this that has childcare is amazing.
1: Lewis also said, with a mandate for childcare centers to be built alongside new schools, the YMCA looks to continue providing even more affordable daycare in the region. In sports, tonight in the Stanley Cup playoffs, Vegas takes a 1-0 series lead into Game 2 against Colorado. Puck drop is at 8. On the ball diamond, the Jays host the Pirates at 7, and in hoops action, the River Lions visit the Sea Bears at 8. 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
0: Country 89.1, Niagara Pinpoint Weather.
1: Tonight, mainly cloudy with a chance of showers before morning, low 12. Tomorrow, periods of rain with about 15 to 25 millimeters forecast throughout the day and some showers overnight. High 12, low also 12. And Sunday, cloudy with a chance of showers, high 21, low 11. I'm DJ Bloxile.
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11: Traffic in Niagara is running smoothly. Now, if you're heading down the QEW and expecting to go through Toronto or leaving Toronto, there is going to be some severe slowdowns due to quite a few incidents. There's emergency road work on the QEW Fort Erie bound at Fruitland Road. Left lane is currently closed. And then also right after the Burlington Skyway Bridge, we got a collision on the QEW Fort Erie bound at Nikola Tesla. Left shoulder and one left lane is currently closed. There is also going to be a collision on the Nikola Tesla Boulevard eastbound ramp at QEW Niagara Burlington. Right lane is currently closed. A lot of traffic slowed down going Niagara bound on the Burlington Skyway Bridge and going Toronto bound on the Burlington Skyway Bridge, so expect some major delays. Heading over to the Canal Bridges, Lakeshore Road and Carlton Street is currently raised. And over to the border, there is going to be no delays to the U.S. and to Canada. There is a 13-minute delay for vehicles at Rainbow Bridge, and to Peace Bridge, there is a 24-minute delay for trucks. 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
12: Tonight, mainly cloudy with a chance of showers before morning, low 12. Tomorrow, periods of rain with about 15 to 25 millimeters forecast throughout the day and some showers overnight. High 12, low also 12. And Sunday, cloudy with a chance of showers, high 21, low 11. I'm DJ Blockstyle.

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How do you like me now? Sending that one out for the boss this afternoon. Maybe not my boss, but you know what I mean. George Burns, Luke Bryan, New Country Afternoons.

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New Country Afternoons, Jelly Roll, Heart of Stone, getting set to bring his big-ass stadium tour along with Post Malone to Toronto. Music from Carrie Underwood after Ella Langley. 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
20: Roads are running smoothly throughout Niagara. Now, if you are heading to the QEW, there is still going to be some major slowdowns on the QEW. Most of it has cleared up, but there is going to be emergency road work on the QEW Fort Erie bound at Fruitland Road. Left lane is currently closed. And if you're on the Burlington Skyway Bridge heading towards Toronto or away, there is still going to be some slowdowns. Although the collisions have cleared up, there is going to be some slowdowns due to traffic previously. Now, going to the Canal Bridges, Clarence Street is currently raised. All other Canal Bridges are currently available. And over to the border to the U.S., there's currently no delays. Into Canada, there is a 13-minute delay for vehicles at Rainbow Bridge, and Peace Bridge has a 24-minute delay for trucks. Looking for a prime real estate opportunity? A 23-acre property just minutes away from Highway 58 now available. Contact Stephen Kanjar at the agency Niagara. I'm Nathan Beaulieu.
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0: 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Ugh, the burden of being this cool is exhausting. New country.
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1: Tonight, mainly cloudy with a chance of showers before morning, low of 12. Tomorrow, periods of rain with about 15 to 25 millimeters forecast throughout the day and some showers overnight. High 12, low also 12. And Sunday, cloudy with a chance of showers, high 21, low 11. I'm DJ Blockstyle.

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0: 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Again? Yeah, that's our bad. We'll just try to keep being amazing. 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

0: start the day.
1: 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Starting up on Monday morning, we start handing out Luke Combs tickets.
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